I woke last night to the sound of thunder. How far off, I sat and wondered. Started humming a song from 1962. Ain't it funny how the night moves when you just don't seem to have as much to lose. Strange how the night moves.

where it began. I can begin to know it, about that I know that it's growing strong. Wasn't

I look at the night and it don't seem so lonely. We fill it up with only you. And when it hurt, hurting off my shoulders, how can I

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0: Oh, really? Because that exact thing happened to me. I went to this birthday party this once, and this guy came up to me. He was just talking and talking.
1: Ooh.

Written by Howl. Your knife takes his time. Right to check outside the games. And you know what I'm talking about. Just let me know if you wanna go to that home out on the range. They got a lot of nice girls.

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Tight skirts, points, hardly renowned. He was a handsome devil with mischief in his eyes. Together

0: Hey, the movie's just about to start.
1: How's the crowd in there?
0: It's a little slow so far.
1: Well, we'll see if we can't do something about that.
0: I bet you can.
1: All right.
0: Enjoy the show.
2: Thank you, brother.

0: 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That's all I got in me.
1: Appreciate that, man. Actually, can you make that one more?
2: I hope that's not for me.
1: You have a name?
2: The name is Georgia.
1: Well, all right then, Georgia. I'm Carolina. Nice to meet you. Enjoy your beer.

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1: Dad.
2: Now.
0: That's your dad?
2: You can find your own way home, buddy.
0: Will I ever see you again?

0: Over here.
1: You completely transformed since we last saw you here. What's the secret to your glow?
2: I cut out boys who were bad for my health. No one gets to have this moment.

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Don't bring everybody down like this. Don't worry. It will soon pass, whatever it is. Don't worry, be happy. I'm not worried.

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think I'm going to do that thing. Well, do I know that thing? I think I know that thing. I think it's this thing. Oh yeah. Listen here.

stadig ved, oha, as you have a home to sky. Is a big in life and me from you, as a cow net down my house gone on, when I don't give it me.